0: And then when I can't stand it anymore, the music just flows naturally. But, you know, it's very interesting because for Einstein, he always had his afternoon completely off. Well, I mean, when he was at home working, usually. After lunch, he would do nothing, like not even read, not even meet people. He would just do nothing and just stand there. And I think that is the beauty, that, you know, he had his most amazing ideas in silence, in boredom. And nowadays people just don't find this anymore. You can get distracted all the time. And, you know, when you're here in the hall, there is no distraction. You can't, like, stand up and use the toilet or use your phone to make a call or, you know, look at social media or whatever. It's just this presence of so many people in a hall is so unique, and that's why I think this music will never die, you know. Something that I'm striving for. It always has less and less place in our world, which is very loud and very hectic. But ultimately, I think this is the most human thing.
1: Daarom woon ik dus in de bergen, in de stilte, want alleen daar kan het gebeuren. Zoals Einstein na de lunch niks deed, urenlang. Niet lezen, niet. Het is dus bijna verveling in de stilte. We kunnen afgeleid worden door van alles en nog wat. De sociale media achtervolgt ons. Er is altijd overal herrie. En hoe bijzonder is het dat we hier vanmiddag met z'n allen in stilte hebben kunnen luisteren. En de concentration in the hall was marvelous. Striking.
0: Yeah.
1: Oscar Jokel, thank you so much.
0: Thank you.
1: Do come back.
0: I hope so.
1: With another utterly original matinee.
0: I would love that.
1: Yes, so do we. Dit is het Münchener Rundfunkorkest, heel kort, onder leiding van Oscar Jokel, met een aantal Duitse dansjes van Franz Schubert.